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1: The ride to the windward side is good. If you're going to Kailua, it's extra slow from Kapaa Quarry Road to Mount O'Willie Junction. And if you're going south to Waimanalo, Kalani on Oli Highway is slow from Keolu Drive to the Olamana Golf Course. The drive north on Kamehameha Highway is good. No incidents going east. If you're going to the west, the usual slowdowns. But if you're inbound, both freeways are a lot slower behind the Middle Street merge. That's because of an earlier accident in Makiki.
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0: 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Traffic.
1: The afternoon trips to East Oahu and over to the windward side look good. Typical going west, and both freeways are clearing to Halawa. Traffic is slow in the usual spots to Eva Beach and on Farrington to the leeward coast. The unusual traffic right now is coming in from the west because of an accident earlier this afternoon in Makiki. The H1 got backed up on the airport viaduct more than usual, and the Moanalua got backed up to Kaiser. After Middle Street, the H1 stays slow to Makiki.
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2: The drive west on the freeways is typical with the usual slowdowns, but if you're townbound on the H1, got an accident in the H1-H2 split. It's on the ramp from the H1 eastbound to the H2 northbound. No other accidents are reported right now. The afternoon drives are okay going east and windward. A reminder that tomorrow morning, the whole mile half marathon will take place on streets throughout Kapolei, starting and ending at Waikai Water Park. Lanes are going to be closed from 4 a.m. till 10 a.m.
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7: The freeways to the west side have cleared out. The three roads to the windward side are good. And the drive east is fine to Hawaii Kai. After the Punahou overpass, the eastbound H1 is still slower than usual because of two earlier accidents downtown. A reminder that tomorrow, the Heart of Honolulu Street Festival will take place downtown, sponsored by the Downtown Arts Center. Nu'uanu will be closed to traffic in that area, and portions of King will be closed from 9 a.m. till 6 p.m.
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